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1: Well, yes, ma'am, I do. I mean, I've got everything I need right here with me. I've got air in my lungs and a few blank sheets of paper. Just the other night I was sleeping under a bridge, and now here I am on the grandest ship in the world having champagne with you fine people.

Time I ever went raving in King's Cross must have been Bagley's. We were all like at college at that point, and it was just one of those parties everyone was at. When the whole garage thing started sort of happening, the middle room at Bagley's would be playing tunes like Why Don't You Tell Me, and the It's a London Thing track came out, the Double 99 tune, Gunman.

when the whole garage thing started sort of happening, the middle room at Bagley's would be playing tunes like Why Don't You Tell Me, and the It's a London Thing track came out, the Double 99 tune, Gunman. But MJ Cole, Be Sincere was crossing two-step and four, back to the 4-4 rhythm, yeah. Back to the 4-4 rhythm, yeah. Back to the 4-4 rhythm, yeah. And they were all getting played, you know, 5-6 times a night.

SRB separation confirmed. Coming up on staging, the burnout of the twin solid rocket boosters at 2 minutes, 5 seconds.

work haunted. Lost in a vertical video called Moments Before Disaster Part 4. Stop trying so hard. Your personality has been broken apart and sold back to you in a series of short form clips. The horrors persist, but you are that same child jumping garden to garden. Ice cream dripping between your knuckles.

Rare aesthetic, reluctant hope core memories operating on a strict one in one out policy. The young and the dying have the worst philosophies, and you are both but also neither. Nay cheek, nay chance. Never leave the bookies with a smile on your face, and remember that herons wait for no one but themselves. Good things come to those who hesitate. And then the heron says, you'll never be alone, and you gotta be patient.

0: Hey, it's me.
1: I know who it is.
0: Oh, okay.
1: I am not in the mood for this shit tonight.
0: Listen, there's something I have to...
1: I have to be up at 5 a.m.
0: You make it sound like I got the wrong number.
1: Well, maybe you should stop calling then.
0: But I had another weird dream about you.
1: What?
0: It's like the same thing just keeps happening.

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That's how they really feel. One of my niggas said I'm lucky, that was disrespect. How the fuck I'm lucky, I just cast $1 million check. How the fuck I'm lucky for this money, came with blood and sweat. You basically said fuck me for my whole work.

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Went on tour with Cheeky, 2013 was a movie, bitch. To the Houston show, the police said I couldn't do

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1: These niggas these days acting like some bitches, like they fucking with you. Yeah. 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And I don't even need attention. 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
0: Fuck global warming, my neck is so frio. 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She said, watch my weight. So I stay home and start eating some meals. 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Boy, that's McLaren at 0 to 60 and 2.0 weather. 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
1: Campus. What's going on? It's now in the mix with DJ Farmer's Market. 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Come on.

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2: 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12, 12, 12, 12, 12, 12, 12, 12, 12, 12, 12, 12, 12, 12, 12, 12, 12, 12, 12, 12, 12, 12, 12, 12, 12, 12, 12, 12, 12, 12, 12, 12, 12, 12, 12, 12, 12, 12, 12, 12, 12, 12, 12, 12, 12, 12, 12, 12, 12, 12, 12, 12, 12, 12, 12, 12, 12, 12, 12, 12, 12, 12, 12, 12, 12, 12, 12, 12, 12, 12, 12, 12, 12, 12, 12, 12, 12, 12, 12, 12, 12, 12, 12, 12,

I'm going to start off with a little song called Smelly Cat. 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

0: 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Yeah, listen here.
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